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1: Our playlist, hand-picked. But we got the calluses to prove it. Guaranteed human.
2: I knew I'd see her around. 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She'd show up and I'd be walking out. 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I'd act

they were keeping it low key. But now it's like these county lines closing in on me. I see them everywhere together. It's hitting a little too close to home.

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And yeah, tell you what, man. Makes it easy to listen, doesn't it? Love this one. Latest from

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This girl is rocking it on her Cloud 9 tour. We've seen some of the photos and videos. It is a massive crowd. Like, oh my gosh, man. Megan Moran.

Casper. And listen, no Sunday scaries at all here, because tomorrow it's going to be a great Monday. You have a shot to win $2,500 to take the trip of a lifetime around the country this summer. I'm going to run down how to win the money coming up here in less than 10 minutes. Hang on.

And the weekend's not done yet, but if you want to hear to keep this Sunday night going, let me know now on the free iHeartRadio app. As you listen, just tap that red microphone, the talkback mic, and let me know what you want on. Maggie checked in for this one, and I'll get your song on next, too.

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1: Tomorrow morning at 6:20, by listener request, we're going to play a 90s country lyrics game. How good do you know your 90s country songs? We'll do that tomorrow. See you then on the Bobby.

Kenny Chesney and Lainey Wilson, both going to be performing at our 2026 iHeartRadio Music Festival in September in Vegas. We want you there, along with $1,000 spending cash. 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Got a girl from the-

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And has a rideshare driver ever said something kind of odd to you? You're not alone. 16% of people say, yeah, it's happened to them. We're getting your stories on about it tonight. More of your answers coming up here in less than 10 minutes. 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

I'm Casper. Amber just checked in on the iHeart app with the Talkback mic. 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Thank you for listening. Got your song playing right now. 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

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Hey, good way to get your Monday going? How about with some good news? I got something to share with you coming up in two songs. Hang tight.

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1: This is RJ from deep south Texas. I'm 6 miles from the border of Mexico. I'm up with you every day. I love your show, man. God bless you and your family. Have a great day, buddy.
0: Well, buddy, I'm glad After Midnight is part of your morning. Thank you for listening.

0: 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Ann Hudson is coming up next with all the latest from Nashville. 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
1: All right, Granger, we got to recap the CMA festival from the weekend. The biggest news, a big reunion. I got the story coming up in your Nashville news next.

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7: Hey, welcome to Monday, everybody. It's After Midnight. Hour number two starts right now. I'm Granger Smith, your host, asking this question. What is a smell that takes you back, like a nostalgic smell that as soon as you smell it, you remember something? 866-607-8383. Also, Earl Bibbles Jr., the country boy, coming in with a dumb criminal story and a lot of good country music, too. Hour number two starts right now.

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1: Hey, Granger, it's Rodney. I'm from Otsego, Michigan. I'm at work right now, just getting to work. I'm a butcher, and just want to say I really love your show. Thank you.
0: Man, thank you so much for checking out After Midnight.

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If you've got a tattoo that says idiot on your forehead, I think you're destined for Earl's dumb criminal story. Earl Dibbles Jr. coming in to tell you what happened next.

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7: Hey, thanks for starting Monday here with me on After Midnight. Y'all, so grateful for you third shifters listening to the show, making this America's favorite radio program, and keeping America rolling 24-7. That's what you do on this third shift. I'm Granger Smith, your host. I'm going to talk about some things that went down on this day in history coming up. I got a little list I want to read for you. Plus some Nashville news with Ann Hudson, stories about your favorite stars out there in Nashville. All of this coming up real soon, so don't go anywhere.

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Okay, when I say, who are you going to call? It's instinct just to say Ghostbusters. And that's part of history. I'll talk about that plus other things coming up in two songs.

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1: We know the night shift isn't easy. That's why we're bringing the music and the meaning. 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

Spokane's number one for new country, Kicks 99.3. I brought this up last hour, and I'm still looking for your phone call. 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
1: Hey, good morning, Granger. Listening to you every morning on my way to work. I appreciate your positive attitude and playing some good tunes for my commute every day. Have a good one.
0: Hey, I appreciate that, buddy. Thank you for listening. I could

0: 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Ann Hudson is about to jump on and share some Nashville news with us. Ann, what do you have lined up?
1: Well, lots of festivals and lots of festival announcements, including Luke Bryan's Crash My Playa. They've announced the lineup, and I've got it for you coming up in your Nashville news next.

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1: 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It's Stuart, listening in to you from Australia. Have a good night, mate.
0: Well, thank you so much. I'm glad After Midnight is a part of your morning.

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Have you ever heard of a criminal holding up a store with a vegetable peeler? Probably not until today. Hang on, though. Earl Dibbles Jr. is going to share this real dumb criminal story next.

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Spokane's number one for new country, Kicks 99.3. Okay, still looking for your phone call. We talked about this last hour. What was your very first job? 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

0: 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Ann Hudson is coming up next with all the latest from Nashville. 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
1: All right, Granger, we got to recap the CMA Festival from the weekend. The biggest news, a big reunion. I got the story coming up in your Nashville news next. You can

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1: 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We called 911. We have the recording. We'll play it next.
2: Bobby wanted to know what hit song Jason Aldean almost never cut.
3: Big Green Tractor. That was one that Michael Knox was really, my producer, he was really fired up about that song. And, you know, it was just a little, it's kind of like 1994 to me. It's like a little bit of a tongue-in-cheek lyric, which I don't typically do those kind of things. And that was one that he had to kind of talk me into a little bit. And to this day, it's the longest running number one that we had, which was a 4-week number one. And that was one that almost didn't happen.
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14: Howdy there, fellow sports fans. It's Andy West. Let's look back on this day in sports history. June 8th. We'll start today in 1966 where the National Football League and the American Football League merge. Under the merger agreement, the new league would be called the NFL and split into the American Football Conference, the AFC, and the National Football Conference, the NFC. The first Super Bowl between the two leagues took place at the end of the 66 season, though it took until the 1970 season for the leagues to unite their operations and integrate their regular season schedules. Today in 1989, the Pittsburgh Pirates scored 10 runs in the first inning, their best inning since 1942, prompting Pirates broadcaster Jim Rooker to say that he would walk back to Pittsburgh from Philadelphia if the Pirates lost. Well, you know what happened. The Phillies beat the Pirates 15-11, and Rooker did make good on his promise, which he did at the end of the season. He started on October 5th of that same year from Philly and ended walking on October 17th at Three River Stadium in Pittsburgh. And today in 2018, the Golden State Warriors win their third title in 4 years with a 108-85 victory over the Cleveland Cavaliers for a 4-0 series sweep. Kevin Durant is named the finals MVP.
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1: 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Luckily, they jumped into action. 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

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With Corey Kent and Co Wetzel, Rocky Mountain Low. Here we are back together for another week of work. It's Amy James. Country music really has a lot of amazing collabs right now. Here's another one, Morgan Wallen and Post Malone.

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Hello, it's Amy James. America is turning 250 this year. We want you to get out there and see her. The states, the cities, the landmarks, the national parks that make our country amazing. Win $2,500 so you can take the ultimate American getaway. Next keyword at 11. Just

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That's Ella Langley and Morgan Wallen. I can't love you anymore. Hello, it's Amy James. A big to-do. Florida Georgia Line officially back together and expected to do shows next year. Holy. When the-

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Now's your chance to win that $2,500 so you can go on the ultimate American getaway. 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Enter it now and good luck. 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
1: 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A great run. 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

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That's Riley Green. 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Riley and Good Morning America's Lara Spencer will be hosting this year's CMA Fest TV special. 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

99.3. That's Zach John King. 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Hi, it's Amy James. On a scale of 1 to 10, how much do you think luck plays into someone's life? We talk about a new poll and why I'm not buying it at all next.

0: 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We got to say congrats again to Lynn. Won her trip to Las Vegas for our iHeartRadio Music Festival. Who is she excited to see?
1: Lainey Wilson. 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
1: Tomorrow morning, 7:20, after 20 years, we may be saying goodbye to something on the show. A great run. But we'll talk about it tomorrow morning on the Bobby Bones Show.

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Hi, it's Amy James playing all your favorite country music from Luke Combs to Carrie Underwood to Tim McGraw. 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

0: 99.3, number one for new country. You've got a chance to win a trip for two to Las Vegas, airfare, hotel, and of course, tickets for both nights of our iHeartRadio Music Festival. The lineup has been announced. We got Lainey Wilson, Kenny Chesney, Goo Goo Dolls, BTS, Benson Boone. It's going to be a party. We'll send you with $1,000 as well. Another keyword to win at one.
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1: 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Here's your heads up. 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

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Ella Langley and Hardy co-wrote that song. Coming up next, Ella is going to talk to us about her newfound mega success, Dylan Scott. Gave a-

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This guy, John Morgan, has been making music since he was a little kid. In fact, he grew up playing bluegrass music with his family's band. Now, kid myself,

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1: Tomorrow morning, 7:20. 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A great run. But we'll talk about it tomorrow morning on the Bobby Bones Show.

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Hey, it's Amy James. We're going to hook you up with $2,500 so that you can visit that bucket list landmark here in the USA. Take the ultimate American getaway this summer. 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Another keyword to win at 2. Riley Green, Change My Mind. You sure?

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0: 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Kix

99.3, today's hit country. That's Dan and Shay Say So. We'll be seeing a lot more of Riley Green on our televisions on the 25th. He hosts that CMA special with Lara Spencer. And he'll be a coach on next season of The Voice. But that doesn't start up until, what, mid-September? Worst way.

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It is Bobby Bones. Tomorrow morning at 7:20, after 20 years, we may be saying goodbye to something on the show. A great run, but we'll talk about it tomorrow morning on the Bobby Bones Show.

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1: My name's Corey, and hello.
2: Yeah, hi. This is Paul Smith. How are you doing today?
1: Paul Smith, I'm doing wonderful. How are you doing?
2: I'm also wonderful. Thank you for asking me.
1: Oh, nice.
2: Well, actually, this call is regarding your car insurance. So may I ask you one quick thing, if you don't mind?
1: Sure, but I'm guessing you need to know that I don't have a car. Yeah, I only have roller blades.
2: All right.
1: Yeah, do you cover that with insurance? Because I would love to talk to you about that. Hello? Paul Smith? Oh, we got disconnected. I hope he calls back.
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Big party going down in Vegas this September, our iHeartRadio Music Festival. 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

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Tomorrow morning at 7:20, after 20 years, we may be saying goodbye to something on the show. 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
1: I didn't think they'd be able to do it, but they did. They topped it from last year. 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All right, Heart Radio Music Festival in Vegas. 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
0: 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Enter it now.